0: 90s.
1: Regulators. Regulate any stealing of his property. We're damn good, too. 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Gotta be handy with the steel if you know what I mean. Earn your keep.

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0: 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So please, just don't let me go.
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tomorrow might bring. Violence, destruction, who knows? 'Cause time is slipping away.

Enjoy dabei Looney. 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Sleeping in my car. Und neu dabei Loonies. I got five on it.

Neu dabei, Spike. 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Worte von Friederike aus Braunschweig über 90s, 90s Instagram. Can't touch this.

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'Cause time is slipping away.